Is it pretty? Little kitty, say yes, I'm gonna be your favorite. Tell me, got the cream, got the bitter. Is it?

got the cream, I got the bitter. Is it pretty, little kitty? Say yes, I'm gonna feed ya. You the tiger, you be licking. Got the cream.

I wrote the song in a second, then there ain't nothing I can't do. It's all just whatever. It's around, I can get it.